0: bosa. Mo bro hunu. Driver needs to miss some go for good camo who whoopers yes and babo or you by taking work camo and go for a driver for cool or my mini one papa or say we are see Sagana Hanum say I go sa Fibia Shrabo de Bidrusua and Sanka Fibia and driver need be a 1 farmer crown and 1 million. It's a girl,
1: amen.
0: 10 year, pa, let 10 year. I was say, so so sumo radia. I dear was a winya be a mobro. Bia with some men in pa. Babo, they say, yes, to Christo, who in Pacuno, a be ali, a com DB, or be oh. And I know lawyer be cry, no, young Kaiho. Uncle be a submission, Matthew 9:13. Matthew chapter 9 verse 13. Lawyer B. No one sample Luke chapter 18. Oh. Now, Bible say, Obama bro ni bi kune ni bi. Is that girl ready?
1: Amen.
0: Obi e jine japari. Bible say, Obama no sorry anu akote la lawyer anu kwa anu. O sorry anu akote la lawyer anu kwa anu. Efe de dakro. 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
0: 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Hallelujah.
1: Amen.
0: Who will find him a book? Who will find a yale da hosan? In the way, after a man in the night, 2 million poor good in chain. Hallelujah.
1: Amen.
0: Yadi funu from Crano, Yadi funu cry from no. Which area you are now, you wish I was almost the same. Almost the same
1: thing.
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0: 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Yesu can say
1: Matthew chapter 9 verse number 10.
0: Shall I say?
1: Say. 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Me pe mbrohu na enye afurebo.
0: What you say no? Say na wo say your didi ni mapa Christo ni a wutie me a. Bible say na no permit to for say wo kona ko sua. 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
0: 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What ya semenu? Matthew chapter 12 verse 7. 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
1: 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Na so mo nim say.
0: Na mo nim say.
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0: 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So bo kwako tra so dem be bo 200 million.
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0: 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So, where are they in Juma? That's why Bissau Hose Bissau Uko, Adam Funifi, and Okoche, baby, and a year da. 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
1: Amen?
0: Yes, sister, you. Now, Bao catching the city already, Jow, Betimenka. 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
1: fanfa.
0: Yes, sir, we need to be with me, Abuan. Only Mobro. 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
1: 22 verse
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1: o say na urade bedi won sem o urade bedi won asem ama won
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0: aha aha aha
1: o se so won yo ni biara dani o yie ni wo kro biara
0: Mm-hmm.
1: What's I say? I rather when you
0: are one. That's for ever be funny. Show Hosea chapter 6 verse 6. Me and for one is see. Now, Radia, that's for forever found a 4-1. Me at the tree. Oh, quite sorry, we need more broom. Suffering more broom. Suffering any more broom. 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
1: dabonim.
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2: Acts chapter 10.
0: Verse 1 to 9. Be a high and shash and more. Tie, let's see the epa. O be a woo nipa mobile, but eh, hello, Sansu, one of your twas ya. 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
2: Acts chapter 10 verse
0: 1 to 9. What's the saying?
1: I say, our phobia in who chair Cornelius if you have some
0: Cornelius. I'm conscious I might win history.
1: Now, Obey may be war, Castle Anne, Dean de Cornelius,
0: sir.
1: Oh, yeah, as well for our friend Italia, dear Diano or Hamu Supeny.
0: Aha, no, you're so jenny penny. 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
1: Oh, yeah, I defend you.
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1: I defend you.
0: Oh, yeah, Obia of Felling Yankopo. 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
0: Who won the Pama Boka crash? 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
1: I see. Now go for more for banning chamber, say, Cornelio. 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
1: Now, I say,
0: No, say,
1: a dear,
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0: No,
1: say,
0: the same.
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0: for. 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
0: 32.
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0: Now the 0243. What the association? No, about 32. 55. 17. So who pay quotations now?

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0: 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Now, okay, scriptures now.
1: Abraham, a free museum.
0: Now, Abraham, free museum. On any
1: way,
0: any do a way now.
1: So, by now, for him.
0: And a lot of so by now for him.
1: Abraham,
0: according to Genesis chapter 12, no, Raddy Fred, Abraham, no. And a lot of them away at the idea. Born, no, and the coy. It's Genesis chapter 13. A hono be separate ye na to aswe
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1: na o de tutra
0: na o de tutra
1: na wo fa ko du
0: afri na danfo fa mu
1: e ko si battle
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1: Lord to show ni Abraham na.
0: Lord to show ni Abraham na mno.
1: Nyan.
0: Ono so wo nyan.
1: Anantwie.
0: Anantwie. Because Abraham ode no ho bo no no. No wo nyan. Anantwie. 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It is nipa do wo bo no no. Sa wana mabosom so. 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Because Bible say mpaifo cross chirem wadanfo. 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Because I said you all know who born no power here daddy. According to Genesis chapter 39, no, verse 1-5, for the trans somebody can send me tea and a tear the year pa. Ebra told Joseph what the local boy was going to be. Your friend of Potiphar, Nicosi saying.
1: What they also come is room.
0: Yet on Joseph, I call his room.
1: Now fellow Pierre Potiphar.
0: Now fellow Pierre Potiphar.
1: Oh, yeah, copy a force.
0: Oh, yeah, copy a force super, you
1: know.
0: Oh, yeah, Miss Zim, you know.
1: So Joseph, me, it's my force.
0: I told Joseph. Every Ishmael for him.
1: Now, what did Joseph for you?
0: And now, Radi, Eddie Joseph for you.
1: Everyone was
0: young. No, your bear man was Radi.
1: Now, what turn you right, Miss
0: Now, what turn you right, Miss Zim, you know, if you
1: knew one who saw what did Joseph
0: for you? And a Bible say, a bra,
1: you want
0: to nip an old tall Joseph, you know. Who said Joseph ye nimpa?
1: What did you
0: know? I already did not know.
1: Whatever do you
0: know? No, and I'm Joseph with Tidia or Yenina, a Yeno.
1: Joseph, you know, and madam.
0: Joseph, you know, and many madam.
1: No, or didn't see the fear so.
0: Now, or didn't you know? Why, you know, who say Joseph, you're a blessing child. Why, you cry? And was Rawan soon, Yankopon was Rawan soon. Bible says, so who say? Why, any pa Yankopon? What's I want to see? Or the no this or the no bono bono. And or didn't see the
1: fear.
0: No, did you wait in our sentence?
1: If you want to see the fear.
0: Every bra. What did Joseph see in the fear?
1: No, I didn't see the
0: one. No, I didn't see the one in our one.
1: Joseph Winty.
0: Because of Joseph Winty.
1: What is Sam is in
0: the fear? I'm ready at the embracing because who said Joseph, I am Nimpa, Yakupo Shirano. And what's I want to see? It is all the whole bono. Obey Shira. That's what we want Shira. 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Tia, listen and listen well. 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Now, or any pa, yes, Ranintino. 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
1: Joseph, I want to share my zin in the fear.
0: Ishaka urade ni. 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
0: 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What's your fresh off the crown? A friend of framing, meme and concordis off on the sick umbrella. Look and listen away. Why not do what one? 2016. Bible on the castle with Job chapter 21. Job chapter 22 verse 21. Job chapter
1: 22 verse
0: 21. What can say? Was it found who bow when Yankopon way?
1: No,
0: when you're the found who bow radi, concote journey was when your name could come was some according to Matthew chapter 6. Was it when your walk could come no more who could come no more pie? Now, when you're not bad, the
1: idea.
0: Find out the whole bono, and now found the whole bono, and you know the whole bono, say first and black. Now, some of you know, be on some. Who are so funny at the end of our show? And then, sister, hey, bra, also, it's my devil.
1: About him, my devil.
0: Who call it about him, my devil? So I done it, my devil.
1: ucha de kwere ni
0: sisa ube uma mi uwa kurabe manena jiso kontate uiri
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0: 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not in supposition.
1: Yes.
0: Also, who saw Jacob be why you according to Genesis chapter 22.
1: When Abraham
0: said, Abraham, Abraham, Abraham, no. See,
1: was Abraham shame?
0: Of an easy, who quite if you was say, so Abraham shame. Before Abraham,
1: Abraham,
0: see, come here, see, Abraham
1: shame.
0: Abraham, Abraham, Simine,
1: Fabra,
0: where are you?
1: What don't know?
0: Funny, are you?
1: Isaac.
0: Isaac, but the body of me, the Eric Bond, Miss Abra, who are with Yabi. The Yakupla and the Bay saying, I assume you lose Prado, I didn't.
1: Don't
0: you was a Kura or no Niki? Comedy, what? What the unsung crab are cool for him? Wouldn't feed that one only dear one. And they assume one knows what's up on Coba for the year. One money, you don't mind yet. Because when you saw one in Yamania, or bad time on Yadian,
1: on Penny,
0: it's your three Akrani Queen and Akrani, your first ya, no one here for young country. We're done with you, I don't want to just a good energy. But too hard enough to worry, send that dumb for or to two in the papa. Take out of
1: the man.
0: Yeah, no one here for young country. We're done with you, I don't want to just a good energy. But too hard enough to worry, send that dumb for or to two in the papa. Take out of
1: the man.
0: Yeah, pa. And you see, and you say, Abraham, and you say, and you're a bitch, but the mebla. I found some camp of Rano. And when you come to the dean or see Abraham, a friend of me who say, Gusulu me. Abraham, the way you have to show
1: good, I suppose.
0: Who be a GD
1: second,
0: why you're here? You're best metano. No, what do you mean, one shot,
1: Medumin?
0: But before we're ready, Abraham, by Abraham, no. Would you come from so shim? Amanim and I did it for every Yam Pasi a consortium see a penguin. Yamu Babla, you're quite your school as you.

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0: Cobiano,
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1: yes
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1: mali me force
0: for me chop them
1: yes
0: a fire
1: emergency.
0: Your papa na wa pa place before park so na anointi one kuram and the ever chama domafo a
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0: 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Quano,
1: Celebra,
0: Cohoman,
1: Cohoman, yes,
0: where were they? No, radio sound. Holy Ghost,
1: fire,
0: Cohoman, make a fire, what's the fire, ya fire,
1: fire. Yes.
0: Yes, you boy.
1: I'm one word, Juma.
0: Tell me. Yeah. I will cut you away.
1: Now, yes, sir.
0: Get away, I'm a major home. Any more? Any better?
1: Come on. See.
0: Where shall it take your home? Holy
1: fire.
0: A don't find the monk.
1: What do you cast a Juma?
0: You shut up, Rabbit.
1: Yes.
0: Powerful. Sister!
1: Uh-huh. What's that?
0: Yam Sassay! Fasiano! Who move yassi?
1: That's right.
0: Anybody has anybody to church and Musano? Who move yassi?
1: Miensa, tell me, sir.
0: Sister Mahusa, Radia Cassatram Sankwa, Wale the Dada. Now Mahusa, who move your fear was. Now, well, if you 1, 2, 3. Oh, my mini a bit you are. And Radica said to himself, you are no money, my poor little doctor, your question could be a say. Your poor can't have a more country.
1: Yes,
0: woman, I'm not your yanabaco. 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
0: Like I would have been so in the yam. 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
1: 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Job, you reckon that is sad.
0: Who does you call medium wala?
1: Job, who does you call medium?
0: Do you want to go to who?
1: Curse God and die. Do you want to go to who?
0: No, Job, what's your name?
1: No, Job, what's your name?
0: So, am I here? You're going to be
1: a man. You're
0: going
1: to be a
0: man. You're going to be
1: a man. You're going to be a
0: man. You're going to be a man.
1: You're going to be a man. You're going to be a man.
0: You're going to be a man.
1: You're going
0: to be a man. You're going to be a man.
1: You're going to be a man. You're going to be a man. You're going to be a man. You're going o se magye nyankopon ho adepa
0: bone na menya na
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1: 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You come up when I had over baby and the two. I dare but don't look at Connie's Sawano and your son and your me bomb.
0: Is I'm crying yet?
1: Job will say, my dear Uncle Paul, what the
0: party burning a mania
1: to what the other body swap bar. What did you mean? I don't know your brim already. Romans 8:28
0: say. 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
1: 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First Corinthians chapter 10 verse 12.
0: And so we'll be on to mo.
1: Nti wo se. Me no me no die. And so she be on to ye.
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1: Nasa, Mapa,
0: 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You should go out, Mau, Jarahu, Monsio, of what Jarusio, yes, a second to him. What's it to him?
1: You the only paddy.
0: What about that job room? Chowbadia, what do Job chapter 1 verse 1.
1: Obama
0: be tena. US asase so
1: di Job.
0: Ache ni tri di Job.
1: Obama ni du.
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0: Obama na Job go. Chobo ni awadi. Job chapter 1 verse 1.
1: Obama
0: be. Obama be tena. US asase so
1: di Job.
0: Ache ni tri di Job.
1: Obama ni du.
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0: 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Won't you change you? Who will show him?
1: There'll be.
0: Where you will show him?
1: There'll be.
0: Who called you a city at 3,000? Pan, no 4,000, not Santo, of course, 2,000, not Santo. What for them?
1: Who will be?
0: A movie, a widow of Fuma, what's here? What's here in our order? Order. Who will show him?
1: There'll be.
0: What should be a
1: movie? Any paddy?
0: Na wonu nyankopon yo no ko
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0: 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Says, I may be a hammer. I'm listening to some say, wow.
1: Play.
0: It's a Monday to Saturday. 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
0: used to go.
1: Aha. Now only your catch and say next time humble yourself.
0: Hallelujah.
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1: Only the say next time when you should to go.
0: Yes.
1: But who the your hand tanti? Who should from sir? Na your catch and say next time
0: humble yourself.
1: O ko party asia. 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
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Ya can't, ma'am. So for ya can't, the church members in that teach you. And today, I told you, the blood of prophet God will touch you. They can receive your blessing. I promise you, them, oh, Lord Jesus. Now, make up for some of Fana and Tibro. No, what training is on their money to go. 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You're my bro. How to not tell why you're in VSC any? Sell a crowd, watch your professor. And now, no payment when you're so shasro, not tell you what you for me, yes, she. 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

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And let's you pa. 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About you, Conan Colaico. 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How are you going? How are you going? Let's you to me in check. Shakasa papa by the 2 coin. What's in your press station now? Cosher, Bassi B, yes, here for 20. The way city comfortable. Yeah, that's a need to me track a room 2 coin. Lord Jesus, or tell my dear about caution is so busy to look at the bay. Indian check. 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

0: 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And I know versity ni be from your sofu. My trust in my study Bible and who say Bible nekra da we ni panetroy. Now Michelle say I'm say urade for born in chow. Urade on for born in chow. Or for Michelle say I know your mobo. School band wako. Yada man inum ya no boy urade di. Professor Dubai no. 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A Christianity chapter 12, verse 1. Was it Kayu Bafu or Mlanti Blem? 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Was it me bash or Mlanti Blem? Was ye? 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Nanya Shaswana Kojidia Copano. And now Blanche and me talk for Nami Boko Cosse. Show a Blanche mu ye. And you want to saw what in TV as in a Dawan in Layodia. Then on Bombardis or Bejai Wapang, that's your Radisa. 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Young boy, says that 24 to 26 years. Let's say the power we're ready to watch for 10 years because the Bible is on your couple's road and that two deep punk on them. Now, do you show that in fear the or better show? So, Jamaica, it is all person with Unicha, Vinia, or so with Yam Show first. We know a bull, we know a nidia, we know a blasier. Bible said, do not know what Jenny now won't quite know how why, and then the pen slow that the crack. 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Let's just say, Departras, ya we say, Bible, media, when I say, just say, ya wa to the business, Yanko Paul Fanabua or check. 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
1: 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Michelle won, and yammy,
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0: 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Bible is actually running in a free young coupon, whom you mumble one. First Timothy. 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
1: 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I say, na mu bisa say, and I'm there so. If you say Awurade aye wo ne wo mranti bremu yire ntem danceni.
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0: Sir?
1: Kind will be over my system, Mr. Say.
0: I say, now me time, our ego.
1: Our time, dear.
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1: 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It's your dear, you and your coupon time. 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
0: Say me time, our ego.
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0: you go out, dear.
1: And I will be the dear name crack, crack, crack, crack, crack, crack, crack, crack. 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
0: home.
1: And they will be a ma, what dear. It's a girl, I
0: mean.
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0: Well, what dear?
1: Geneva. 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
0: 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Now, couple of four, we are Genesis 3:16 on car say, Oba, Esabama, say, yes, I know, Kaya, Genesis 3:16 be on a car, be on a car when you're fasting.
1: Genesis chapter 3, verse number 6.
0: You're honest, say,
1: or say, Obana, dear, or catch you on this,
0: or car say.
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0: 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A new moment of your head.
1: What
0: 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The nearpa, do ya bama, or ba, that's all your wife to say. Uber your cook on you will feel. No, who could I say, Uber could say, remove to us. Sister, yes,
1: miss.
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So, if I know Mamma, Solomon of Macuma, 100, I am for ma. Not employed for 300, only a friend of 1,000, and y'all is credit. The Solomon was trust your bow, pony in Anno, no shed your year in Yano, a Christatus 240. But soon as a man who said, Bibi Pebby knew what my Nipa would be, yes. 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Was it what to an initial and a cheap? 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

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what like go to find be crawlpen actually tingalo tcp and no whole nine and no know what draw store eh jefia with him when an atran papa them akakwame o be no 98 what is the mucha o horo so sir 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God's time. God's power, except the Lord. The Shaka Wafo na Abutreye, Waya Fale, Unyamia Kwan, Wano Pasham, a better da Yakuntabu, no one would be broken back one womb, skimpe. And no Beshake anymore, money matter. Still cash. Babylon. Yajin Naya, Babylon, Babylon. There's a Nippon Abbasin, say no. Nabucanezer Cruzum Kwan. And now this is going to be to our baby. Then, cash yes, yeah, yeah, today we're planning to your money at the bottom. Will you be on here? You know, yeah, so near listen. They see my friend what you said, your conscience, your problem. He said, Cha, it's a CEO, mobile phone, shame, near PM, near you mobile phone. Now, me, you're ready, I'm going to have a son, and that's a CD, which Mama says, you were too far now, even until yesterday. I didn't know, cause you were yesy. She can't keep a young walk right. I grew up moving. And I saw that private municipal, we are the crowd, we are the show. Mammy, come back, call the private kind of class, solidity. Why are you crowded and luminous sharp? I'm not going for so I saw for. I am the female, Shano Yale, Manio, Tano, who is the candidate to cry? I catch you know. Yama Monday, remember Friday. Canoe a cratoa, na crazy, and call was so frank, and let your walk cratoa, sika, sika, sika, money, money. The mama sweet natural cannot tell you this. Put yourself when you miss a summer ready. And Wamba
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0: Yes.
1: Check out what is in
0: there. Amen.
1: And now, go about what they are saying, no, they are not crying. And here at the beginning, I found out to Kwasiaka was your maubo. And I know, I need a Janum. Yet the Bible next time will say, Ne, so call baby fear not quiet on what you know, Jan and Neda. I said, you have your message, Sawano. Who to meet you, we are, who we are for Bana by a week. Hallelujah.
0: Amen.
1: The phenomenon. Chapter 22, verse 16. You are now for 28 now. I can hold.
0: Deuteronomy 22, verse 16.
1: 16, what's it say?
0: Sabafono eja, enkanchre, empenifono se.
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1: What a shop.
0: Hallelujah.
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0: 45.
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0: 50. 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And away na watch it out. Where should you be in a ye? And I me do want to make kind. Now papa be virgin on also kind. Papa no hear posters in the say or say most uncle for we. Mube wusa. 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Ya packing in Lube Guabantine. Ya tempt TV the abonda pump him. Shake your rather.
1: Amen.
0: Tiene tieni ya pane tieni ye. Oba wale fwane ni kunu kwa da wa charge. And you got in a doom. Sister, what did I were doom?
1: Aye.
0: Nay, I was out any abre. A shake out of it.
1: Amen.
0: Tianetian Yepa. Call Romans chapter 7, verse 2. Romans chapter 7, verse 2.
1: Romans chapter 7.
0: Verse 2.
1: Verse number 2. No.
0: Ah, what's it say?
1: I say. Now, about send you clear, said
0: the. What's your word in here? About what send you clear, said the.
1: Or them latter tenants, as an nukum.
0: It was about what you mook a capata. Who shall be a machine?
1: Ah, bravo, Tiasian.
0: A brand who could Tias say, hallelujah.
1: Amen.
0: I have first you all. What about what shall be a machine? Ya about what look for who could not digest or charge you. Bema biya didiye numre wia our last one edwiane last one waho eh ye edwiane nyanko pankasa ha ubitu no se lumba bwane no se edwiane ayenche edwiane ayenoa tieniye inti 1 Corinthians 7 verse 5 to 6 Bible no ka sem bi 1 Corinthians chapter 7 verse 5 to 6 o ka sai
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0: 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Hallelujah.
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1: 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This a mu benu pinesu se.
0: Eh.
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0: 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Sema mfa mo mre yesu.
1: Ayy.
0: An shoma nye di en.
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0: 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This a babu neka no Proverbs chapter 30 verse 19 to 20. Proverbs chapter 30 verse 19 to 20. Yan fa sembi wo.
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1: 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I say

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1: 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Ọkọdị akwan.
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1: 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What lenny shall obey ya to actually? What lenny nan obey ya? No, bow what if for coda said the wish yas a shadow. I shall call you bano. Ako patantoka. I would do home mobile. I would do home mobile. Uko Proverbs chapter 31 verse 26. Yeah, if I won't touch you. Proverbs chapter 31 verse 26.
0: I say.
1: Verse 1, this is a problem 31. No.
0: Proverbs chapter 31.
1: You can't tell no first.
0: 31 verse number 10.
1: What's the saying?
0: As a first must say,
1: uh-huh.
0: Are you repay ye? Are
1: you repapa? Are you repapa? Are you ye?
0: Aye.
1: Mebuana. Verse 26 is
0: say. Verse number 26.
1: Ah, what's the saying?
0: Osi see Obuena no nyansem.
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0: u. 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
1: 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Wanu tia Kristo.
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1: Oh, problem.
0: She.
1: Sister, submit yourself. Humble yourself. Mm-hmm. Now why insha?
2: Amen.
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0: Amen.
3: So to was you on social moi, who be drinking him. He said, Eurade, Onyanipa, and with the atro, said a transom necker. You could James chapter 1, verse 12. I want a 72.
0: Was it in Shano Nipa?
3: In Shranka Winipa,
0: or Tony Buasse,
3: or Tony Buasse,
0: so him,
3: I won't sush him.
0: That's a different fit of the car
3: for his social mufia.
0: Obina and Cobotry,
3: Chinipa, a principal, and she say it. And they were ready to go.
0: Yes.
3: Send Soshe about Sua. Shirano. I want Soshe and Wichi. 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
0: Onobina and Quabina
3: and Quabutri.
0: I ready that's what I don't know.
3: Ready that's so one more. Only a day.
0: I don't know.
3: Don't know. See a castle would do bea. Maybe do baby and our baby do baby. 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
1: garden boy
2: Oh, what if a fee?
0: What if a fee? First, an idiot. Now a proper. What if a fee?
1: We're prisoner.
0: No, prepare for more. And no, call them or copy for a banner to an audience. I'm too national. Betty Joseph will call Fiasino. Well, Munu Sovian Unquasia, Sama Munia Copo. Not Joseph Winimuse, Unquinim Die, I won't social him.
2: If you Joseph for Uncle Dawa and Kadaya Sonoma,
0: Uncle Daya Sonoma,
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0: And Joseph was wrong, Kadawa. 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
1: 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Ye enwa so nkwa na mesa wo.
0: To aso e.
1: Na fellow catcher Joseph say.
0: Ana fellow catcher Joseph say.
1: Me de wo masim mizim nyina so.
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0: 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But essence say wo to ne bo ase nsohwe don ni nyina wo fa mu nti no. 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
1: O say na o ma no na fellow yi ni nsa no ka fe ni nsa er she.
0: Wana o yi ni kawa na o de she Joseph.
1: O she nwa parata de pa.
0: O she no nyina pa first no. No she prison atade. But in social nature no. Bible say o she na tade pa.
1: Ne nwura pa.
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1: momu na anigyeɛ koraa
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1: own business.
0: Run a shop. Own business.
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0: Oh, I said my employee nipa. And a mutual moka.
1: A
0: software be bre. 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Not your money here in the ba.
1: You wanna manson court.
0: Na could di court. 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I if I cry and nipadi we are sicko. And that in some solo individuals, you know, or matter so it be correct to me for Soma, Neyere, Eco Bible School,
3: or second minister,
0: a brand Neyere, Yanko von Freno. No, a man, Yako Bible School, no, or the Neyere and Associate,
3: you are not taking charge,
0: or no one, you're not taking charge. Let us ask a Funisica Seminano, acquire a Bushia, now a software, one with Fias, dear Jumano, a mass only Timiano, near Shio Woman in a
1: business.
3: You want to push a cram, so and first of all, push a muscle.
0: You see some board of cry, Associate Pastor, and some board on the show, Bible Nasso, Bible cry, Bible no, a binna, somebody on the so, bear board on a binna so,
3: and a wife.
0: Oba who say? A soft na and a yere, not your family, yum. Now, what they now bought a banner, a soft work could dama a goon solunum, bakokra, and so. You have a program, Abahana, a soft on a year and on your program, maybe. As soon as I never cra, yaya soft on a cacra, nea yan a year so eddie,
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0: 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No prophet na atete no. Atete no say kwamba so ube chira no kwanya yafasu bunimpa. Ana so say I don't know. It is as 6 months we na nipa ni di owi secondary school when ye adwuma ya pepepe lord ni tra ko wuram awurade mfrɛ no no anka sa fo so na wa frɛ no ho
3: say what the prophet no tons will be we say hwe
0: tenie papa etu opo be kwa apostle de no 6 months na wa ko prophet de 6 months na wa ko doctor de no 6 months
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0: Challenge. 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I was saying
3: Yenimni
0: Bible say when you foie.
3: I win a foie.
0: What
3: do you wanna
0: conduct you? To us way.
3: One look out
0: when I one look out concussem
3: and for 20
0: and for
3: 20
0: to me TV no so. Ayana di godana di goda Michel di godana.
3: Yeah.
0: Yana me yura ho. Moti you know, the good and the French, a stronger year. Woman, the man, oh, yeah, no, me sha. Tessay,
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0: now, Osha, sofwa,
1: much of
0: a baswa, me, Obam in China. May you say, Mr. Wesso, Blamin Chang, Baba for the 2 million, 5 million consultation fee. Now, doctor, Uradi, Jumana, Muyani say, ye, Muyani say, now to our dinoswa. Tia,
3: I say,
0: ah.
3: Namu adofo.
0: Monkai sama.
3: Everybody is Christ.
0: Okay, hello.
3: Because my phone
0: Ah.
3: So I catch them.
0: A bread, dear.
3: Fed you for a bag.
0: We shall be forced to name shall voices be blue gusso. Oh Lord Jesus. A running Yakupo, we are mobile. And a click, our Romans chapter 16, verse 60 to 17. John some the case me. 16 verse 60 to 17. John some the case me.
1: Chapter 16.
0: Ah,
1: verse 60 to 17.
0: Ah, what say?
1: What say?
0: Now, Romans chapter 14, verse 20. And saying Yankopodi,
1: a juma, a dianinti.
0: Bible say, Adianina, call your fun. A sassy at the adi. Uko verse 17, na chance of the cassim.
1: Verse 17.
0: What was it?
1: Nanyankopo Hinieno.
0: And yet, did you know?
1: Nemum a trene.
0: Assumed you,
1: and on Hukumani, dear.
0: See, Yankopo Hinieno. And yet, did you know or no?
1: A trene.
0: Asomdwe.
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0: 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Bible no say. Wamu hu omo ne ye no oma blabo ne say. Omo ne Christ no nante.
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0: 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Kan wa mami tentem. Jude verse 16. Kan wa mami. Jude verse 16. Frem chapter 3 verse 18 to 19 was say.
1: Frem chapter
0: 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Ah, was say. Frem chapter 3 verse 18 to 17. Frems.
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0: 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Our Romans chapter 16 verse 16 to 17 John some the cash me 16 verse 16 to 17 John some the cash me
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3: 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When some ye a call back whom you knew me and Sano, and then he danced with Naya Diadi. A smart for Paul near Radu Bumpunim poor as
5: nine.
3: A holy society dean from Saul to Paul
5: to Paul.
3: A tell Radi, there's only new Bumpunim Puna we hear in one of the Sau Shabre.
5: Amen.
3: Shaku Radi,
5: amen.
3: Of the Sau Shabre. And I know Matthew 8, verse 5 to 6, you know, Bible necessary.
5: Was it Akobia Yalasa?
3: Akobia
5: Yalasa. Matthew 8:5.
3: And I want to ask him this one.
5: Yes, you can say Capenio.
3: Yes, you can say Capenio.
5: Now, Safo has a penino by
3: the chain. As long as Penino, a banning chain.
5: Ever since,
3: and on the car say,
5: Ura,
3: Ura,
5: my buffet Yalifu,
3: my buffet Yali Yalifu.
5: Oh, who wanted to do?
3: Who wanted to do?
5: No, say the same.
3: And I'll say the same.
5: My mamma Sania,
3: my ba, no mamma Sania.
5: Now, Safo has a penino,
3: and as far as so penino in the catching, he used
5: to say. Mesa, what I say.
3: Mesa, what I say.
5: Oba Shem is just here.
3: Oba Shem is just here.
5: Let a car summon
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3: Bible ni say obibiala John chapter 5 First John chapter 5 verse 2 to 5 no Okay, say
5: your honey woman in the car.
3: I had to answer. What's that?
5: Did you mutumi na dance di?
3: Did you mutumi
5: na dance
3: di? Na dance di. Tell you, would you ask him penny dia?
5: Na dance di wechi.
3: Na dance di a
4: di wechi.
3: Ufo so we tie so. Na dance di a di
4: wechi.
3: Ufo so we run in penny.
5: We na dance.
3: We na ta di
5: wechi. We na dance.
3: It was it did you mutumi?
5: Anyway, na dance di.
3: Now carry some now.
5: Obi oji say yes Christ the.
3: Obiala wa jidi se Yesu ni Kristo
5: no.
3: Hallelujah.
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5: was it amankuma
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8: us
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9: Oh, Yankopo the Nipani could be aid
8: in
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9: 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Yankopo show Nipani
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8: Be wu.
9: 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Odikam meki shuo say.
8: Woman ejuma.
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